I was sat up on the train, staring out the window at the rain. I heard this little lady must have felt the pain. Ask her mum if the blazing sun will ever shine again. I felt ashamed, feel the same, not a mother though. Nah, started to laugh, got a son involved. I mentioned the past like a running joke and told it without all the rain.

They asked about the Bible I was reading. Told them that the title was misleading. Labeled it Jerusalem, but really it's for cooking Middle East. And I could see that mine was changing with the seasons. Shaded for a reason.

0: advice that I seldom ever took, but your head never shook.
1: That's love.
0: Both knowing you were right, never shook a living right, just gave me that look.
1: That's love.
0: When I had to learn the hard way and you would let me fall, but never did it out of spite.
1: That's love.
0: You told me never.

Well, a good time was compared to Finland. Said an iron field of gold. Hear the field, feel the canyon. Hear the fields in you. February, I felt the same as I did.

0: I'm sick of having the same conversation. Like, it's getting ridiculous.
1: What do you want me to do about it? I mean, I feel like...
0: I just need an answer. Like, I need you to tell me what...

0: mittlerweile wirklich überzeugen können mit ihrer eigenen Musik. Und als sie dann auch bei uns im Interview war, durften wir eine Live-Session aufnehmen. 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
2: Okay, that was Codependency from the new album. I'm gonna take it back again to 2019. This next one is the title track of an EP I released that year called Why Am I Like This? It was a song I wrote originally as a joke. Honestly, that's how a lot of songs start sometimes when you have like songwriter friends around you. You're always kind of joking and saying, oh, you know, repeating lines and singing them and maybe it's a chorus. And then suddenly it is. Suddenly you have a song called Why Am I Like This? And it's such a funny one to play live. It's quite chill. It starts out small and then gets quite euphoric towards the end, especially with the band. And it's so funny to hear a crowd singing Why Am I Like This together. It's like both this joyous togetherness and also this kind of collective self-loathing of a tone to the whole thing. So this is a song called Why Am I Like This?

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I want a life that I'm okay with. And I cut ties to places, faces. She told me that I'm tasteless. We could do that dance if you want. You could break my heart if you wanted. Ain't been the same since I hit 21. I'm off high tech, you're swimming my conscience.

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1: This is a kind of a mass culture we live in. And it makes you look like something or act like something that you really aren't. You know, it's like a falseness. It's like a mass personality. Just made me so narrow that I couldn't really do again myself justice.